0: 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Torpedoes and a quiz. No, me baby, no, I can she's to a back your companion.
1: Polio, say proprio, too.
0: They call me the doobity.
1: Oh, say tornato.
2: You know me?

rises, I, up she rises early in the morning. I, up she rises, I, up she rises, I, up she rises early in the morning. I, up she rises, I, up she rises, I, up she rises early in the morning. I, up she rises, I, up she rises, I, up she rises, I, up she rises, I, up she rises, I, up she rises, I, up she rises, I, up she rises, I, up she rises, I, up she rises, I, up she rises, I, up she rises, I, up she rises, I, up she rises, I, up she rises, I, up she rises, I, up she rises, I, up she rises, I, up she rises, I, up she rises, I, up she rises, I, up she rises, I, up she rises, I, up she rises, I, up she rises, I, up she rises, I, up she rises, I, up she rises, I, up she rises, I, up she rises, I, up she rises, I, up she rises, I, up she rises, I, up she rises, I, up she rises, I, up she rises, I, up she rises, I, up she rises, I, up she rises, I, up she rises, I, up she rises, I, up she rises, I, up she rises, I, up she rises, I, up she rises, I, up she rises, I, up she rises, I, up she rises, I, up she rises, I, up she rises, I, up she rises, I, up she rises, I, up she rises, I, up she r

0: morning.
1: Up she rises early in the morning. Up she rises early in the morning.